0: Hello again. Welcome to English by Television. It's Unit 45 today. The new sports car. The area around the Royal Courts of Justice is sometimes called Legal London. It's the center of the legal system in England, not Britain, because there are two quite separate systems of law in Britain. Scottish law is completely different from English law and has its headquarters in Edinburgh. The four inns of court are called Lincoln's Inn, the Inner Temple, the Middle Temple, and Gray's Inn. They're colleges of barristers and law students, and they're all about 500 years old. Originally, the inns were actually inns, places where lawyers and law students could live and eat. Nowadays, very few of them live there, but they still work there in their rooms, called chambers, and eat together in the beautiful old dining halls. The Old Bailey is one of the most famous criminal courts in the world. It's near St. Paul's Cathedral. Many famous murder trials have been held there. The Old Bailey stands on the site of the old Newgate Prison, where famous people such as Daniel Defoe, the author of Robinson Crusoe, were imprisoned. There is no written law code in Britain. The courts derive the law from unwritten common law, Gewohnheitsrecht, and from acts passed in Parliament. In our story today, Jane and Russell are barristers. They're busy on a case in one of the courts, and just now, they're having a rest.
1: Thank goodness. What a difficult case this is. I needed the break.
2: So did I. It's so stuffy in that courtroom.
1: It's always the same with this judge. He always has the windows closed. He's afraid of catching a cold.
2: How about going to the dining hall for a bite to eat?
1: I've got an appointment at 12, but we can have lunch together.
2: Lovely.
1: Tompkins! Where's Tompkins?
2: Who's Tompkins?
1: He's my new pupil. He's a bit slow, you know. Ah, there you are, Tompkins. I wish you wouldn't keep me waiting.
3: Sorry, Mr. Grant.
1: Well, we were thinking of going over to lunch in a moment. Would you like to join us?
3: Thank you for asking, Mr. Grant, but could I have a word with you for a moment?
1: Is it about the case?
3: No, it's a private matter, Mr. Grant.
1: Some other time, Tompkins.
3: But I'd like to apologize for...
1: Tompkins, would you mind putting these papers away? A cigarette?
2: No, thank you. I don't smoke.

0: Tomkins?
1: No, thank you. I've given up smoking.
0: Have you?
1: Yes, I'm saving up for a new car. I can't afford to spend so much on smoking.
0: Ah, a new car, eh? I've just bought a new car. It's parked outside in Lincoln's Inn Fields.
2: What colour is it?
1: It's red, isn't it, Mr. Grant?
0: How did you know?
1: I saw a big red car parked in Lincoln's Inn Fields.
0: Yes, that's mine.
1: I knew it was his.
2: Is it a sports car?
0: Yes, it's the new GT5. It does 120.
2: You enjoy driving fast, don't you?
0: Yes, I do.
2: But surely it's dangerous and very expensive.
0: No, it isn't. Of course, you have to be careful with overtaking and so on. The car is quite small, so it's convenient for parking in London. I never have any problems now with parking.
1: I do. Parking a car is the most difficult thing of all.
0: It's a great advantage having a fast car. I handle a lot of Scottish cases, so it's very good for going up to Edinburgh.
2: But it's not a very good car for shopping, I imagine.
1: Excuse me interrupting you, Mr. Grant.
0: Yes, Tomkins, what is it?
1: That private matter I mentioned.
0: Some other time, Tomkins. Don't you remember my saying that?
1: Yes, I do, but...
0: Now, no buts, Tomkins. Go and answer the telephone, will you?
2: Poor Tomkins, you're hard on him.
0: Yes. I believe in being hard on pupils. It's the best way of teaching them. He's a good fellow, but I can't stand his interrupting me all the time.
2: But I think he wants to tell you something. Why don't you ask him what's on his mind?
0: All right, perhaps I will.
1: There's somebody waiting to see you downstairs, Mr. Grant.
0: Thank you, Tomkins. I'll be down in a minute. But tell me, Tomkins, what's troubling you?
1: Well, it's like this, Mr. Grant. I'd like to apologize for parking so badly this morning.
0: What do you mean, Tomkins?
1: I'm no good at parking.
0: But you can't be good at everything. You're very good at your job.
1: Thank you, Mr. Grant.
0: Is that all, Tomkins?
1: No, not quite, Mr. Grant. You see, while I was parking my car this morning, I hit another car, without meaning to.
0: Oh, hard luck, Tomkins.
2: Was there any damage?
1: Well, my car is perfectly all right.
0: Then stop worrying.
1: But the other car's got a few scratches.
0: Really, Tomkins? All this fuss about a few scratches. I'm sure the owner won't mind.
1: I'm afraid he will.
0: What do you mean?
1: Well, you see, it's the big red sports car in Lincoln's Inn Fields. You're the owner.
3: Poor Tomkins. Fancy driving into your boss's car. What a terrible thought. Now let's have a look at today's grammar. Wir befassen uns heute wieder mit der Ing-Form, dem Gerund. Sie wissen ja, dass nach einer größeren Zahl von Verben nur die Ing-Form stehen kann. Zum Beispiel nach enjoy, mind und keep. Listen how we use these verbs in our scene today.
0: I wish you wouldn't keep me waiting.
2: You enjoy driving.

0: He didn't succeed in opening the door. And now he has succeeded in opening the door. You see, in Britain, everything is a little bit different. We don't have door handles on the inside. So to open the train door, you have to open the window, lean out, and open the door with the outside handle. And now it's time to watch our story once again. When you see the sign, repeat the sentence.
1: Thank goodness. What a difficult case this is. I needed the break.
2: So did I. It's so stuffy in that courtroom.
1: It's always the same with this judge. He always has the windows closed. He's afraid of catching a cold.
0: He's afraid of catching a cold.
2: How about going to the dining hall for a bite to eat?
1: I've got an appointment at 12, but we can have lunch together.
2: Lovely.
3: Tompkins!
1: Where's Tompkins?
2: Who's Tompkins?
1: He's my new pupil. He's a bit slow, you know. Ah, there you are, Tompkins. I wish you wouldn't keep me waiting.
0: I wish you wouldn't keep me waiting.
4: Sorry, Mr. Grant.
1: Well, we were thinking of going over to lunch in a moment. Would you like to join us?
4: Thank you for asking, Mr. Grant. But could I have a word with you for a moment?
1: Is it about the case?
4: No. It's a private matter, Mr. Grant.
1: Some other time, Tompkins.
4: But I'd like to apologize for...
1: Tompkins, would you mind putting these papers away? A cigarette?
2: No, thank you. I don't smoke.
1: Tompkins?
4: No, thank you. I've given up smoking.
0: I've given up smoking.
1: Have you?
4: Yes, I'm saving up for a new car. I can't afford to spend so much on smoking.
1: Ah, a new car, eh? I've just bought a new car. It's parked outside in Lincoln's Inn Fields.
2: What colour is it?
4: It's red, isn't it, Mr. Grant?
1: How did you know?
4: I saw a big red car parked in Lincoln's Inn Fields.
1: Yes, that's mine.
4: I knew it was his.
2: Is it a sports car?
1: Yes, it's the new GT5. It does 120.
2: You enjoy driving fast, don't you?
1: Yes, I do.
2: But surely it's dangerous and very expensive.
1: No, it isn't. Of course, you have to be careful with overtaking and so on.
0: Of course, you have to be careful with overtaking and so on.
1: The car is quite small, so it's convenient for parking in London. I never have any problems now with parking.
4: I do. Parking a car is the most difficult thing of all.
1: It's a great advantage having a fast car. I handle a lot of Scottish cases, so it's very good for going up to Edinburgh.
2: But it's not a very good car for shopping, I imagine.
4: Excuse me interrupting you, Mr. Grant.
0: Excuse me interrupting you, Mr. Grant.

0: Yes, Tomkins, what is it?
1: That private matter I mentioned.
0: Some other time, Tomkins. Don't you remember my saying that?
1: Yes, I do, but...
0: Now, no buts, Tomkins. Go and answer the telephone, will you?
2: Poor Tomkins, you're hard on him.
0: Yes. I believe in being hard on pupils.
3: Yes, I believe in being hard on pupils.
0: It's the best way of teaching them. He's a good fellow, but I can't stand his interrupting me all the time.
2: But I think he wants to tell you something. Why don't you ask him what's on his mind?
0: All right, perhaps I will.
1: There's somebody waiting to see you downstairs, Mr. Grant.
3: There's somebody waiting to see you downstairs, Mr. Grant.
0: Thank you, Tomkins. I'll be down in a minute. But tell me, Tomkins, what's troubling you?
1: Well, it's like this, Mr. Grant. I'd like to apologize for parking so badly this morning.
0: What do you mean, Tomkins?
1: I'm no good at parking.
3: I'm no good at parking.
0: But you can't be good at everything. You're very good at your job.
1: Thank you, Mr. Grant.
0: Is that all, Tomkins?
1: No, not quite, Mr. Grant. You see, while I was parking my car this morning, I hit another car, without meaning to.
0: Oh, hard luck, Tomkins.
2: Was there any damage?
1: Well, my car is perfectly all right.
0: Then stop worrying.
3: Then stop worrying.
1: But the other car's got a few scratches.
0: Really, Tomkins? All this fuss about a few scratches. I'm sure the owner won't mind.
1: I'm afraid he will.
0: What do you mean?
1: Well, you see, it's the big red sports car in Lincoln's Inn Fields. You're the owner.
3: Let's do a multiple choice test now. You tell me the right answers. Who's Tomkins? Is he Jane's friend, Russell's pupil, or the judge? He's Russell's pupil. What did Tomkins want to speak about? Did he want to speak about the case, about the judge, or about a private matter? Tomkins wanted to speak about a private matter. Who's the owner of the red sports car? Is it Tomkins, Jane, or Russell? Russell's the owner of the sports car. What's the Old Bailey? Is it a famous criminal court, a museum, or a police station? It's a famous criminal court. In England, there are two kinds of lawyers, solicitors and barristers. A solicitor is competent to advise and instruct clients in legal matters. He prepares cases and asks the barrister to represent his client in court. A solicitor is allowed to plead only in lower courts. In our story, Jane and Russell were barristers.